In Assam, more than 1,15,000 people have taken shelter in relief camps as the flood situation continues to remain grim, with the worst impact being felt in Sibsagar, Charaideo and Jorhat districts. According to latest report, 14 more flood-related deaths have been reported. Rescue and relief operations are being carried out on a war footing following heavy rains in Gujarat. 5 deaths are confirmed so far by the State Relief Commissioner. The IMD has forecast very heavy rainfall today in parts of Gujarat, Konkan, Goa, Madhya, Maharashtra, Odisha and Rajasthan. Prime Minister Narendra Modi today held a telephonic conversation with Assam Chief Minister Hemanta Biswa Sarma and reviewed the flood situation in the state. In a social media post, Mr. Sarma said that the Prime Minister sought an update on the extent of the devastation, the progress of relief operations and the challenges being faced on the ground. He said that Prime Minister Modi assured him of every possible assistance from the central government to support the ongoing relief, rehabilitation and reconstruction efforts. Mr. Sarma also said that the people of Assam are deeply grateful to the Prime Minister for his reassurance and steadfast support during this difficult time. The government will hold another round of discussions with the CJP delegation today on its demand for reforms in the examination system and measures to prevent examination paper leaks. Union Ministers JP Nadda and Dr. Jitendra Singh met the CJP delegation in New Delhi yesterday. Talking to media after the meeting, Mr. Nadda said that during the meeting they gave a patient hearing to the demands of the CJP regarding reforms in the examination system. Leader of the opposition in the Lok Sabha, Rahul Gandhi, in a press conference in New Delhi today, demanded the removal of Education Minister Dharmendra Pradhan from the cabinet. The Congress leader also demanded that those allegedly responsible for the assault on students during the protest should be held accountable. Union Commerce and Industry Minister Piyush Goyal today said that his remarks to the media outside Parliament had been maliciously doctored using artificial intelligence to create and circulate a deep fake video in an attempt to spread misinformation. In a social media post, Mr. Goyal said he had filed a police complaint and an FIR has been registered at the Chanakipuri police station this morning. He stressed that the irresponsible misuse of AI to mislead the public will not be tolerated. In Ladakh, Kargil War Memorial at Dras is fully prepared to host the grand celebration of the 27th Kargil Vijay Divas, commemorating India's victory in Operation Vijay. The two-day commemorative events beginning today with a series of programs honoring the courage and supreme sacrifice of the Indian Armed Forces who laid down their lives during the 1999 Kargil War. Tomorrow, Defence Minister Rajnath Singh will lead the nation in paying homage to the martyrs of Operation Vijay. The sacred city of Puri in Odisha is set to witness one of the most magnificent rituals of the annual Rath Yatra this evening, as Lord Jagannath, Lord Balbhadra and Devi Subhadra will be adorned in the resplendent Suna Besha or golden attire. Lakhs of devotees from across the country and abroad are expected to gather along the grand road to behold the celestial splendor of the sibling deities. Devashyani Ashadhi Ekadashi, one of the most sacred observances dedicated to Lord Vishnu, is being observed today. Prime Minister Narendra Modi, Union Home Minister Amit Shah, Defence Minister Rajnath Singh and Lok Sabha Speaker Om Birla have extended greetings to the citizens on the

0: The headlines. Flood situation in Assam remains critical as death toll reaches 61. Over 1 lakh people take shelter in relief camps. Prime Minister Narendra Modi assures all possible assistance. Rescue and relief operations in full swing in rain-hit Gujarat. Over 40,000 people evacuated. Shri Amarnath Yatra and Shri Mata Vaishno Devi Yatra in Jammu and Kashmir resume after remaining suspended for 6 days due to inclement weather. Government to hold third round of talks with CJP delegation on exam reforms and paper leak prevention measures this afternoon. Madhya Pradesh High Court designates 4 special fast-track courts for trial of cases relating to paper leak and related irregularities. In squash, India's Anahat Singh enters women's singles final of World Junior Championships at Ontario. And in men's cricket, India to take on hosts Zimbabwe in second T20 at Harare this afternoon. And now the news in detail. The flood situation in Assam remains critical, with over 1,15,000 people taking shelter in relief camps. Sibsagar, Charaideo and Jorhat are the worst affected districts. 14 more flood-related deaths have been reported, taking the state's flood death toll to 61. The Diko, Disang and Dhansiri rivers continue to flow above the danger mark, worsening the situation. Relief and rescue operations are underway, with disaster response teams and district authorities providing assistance and closely monitoring the affected areas. Prime Minister Narendra Modi today held a telephonic conversation with Assam Chief Minister Himanta Biswa Sarma and reviewed the flood situation in the state. In a social media post, Mr. Sarma said the Prime Minister sought an update on the extent of the devastation, the progress of relief operations and the challenges being faced on the ground. He said that Prime Minister Modi assured him of every possible assistance from the central government to support the ongoing relief, rehabilitation and reconstruction efforts. Mr. Sarma also said that the people of Assam are deeply grateful to the Prime Minister for his reassurance and steadfast support during this difficult time. In Gujarat, rescue and relief operations are underway on a war footing following heavy rainfall across the state. Severe monsoon conditions continue in the state, with heavy rainfall lashing several parts of the state. Our correspondent has the details.
1: State authorities have evacuated more than 40,000 people to safer locations, while rescue teams have safely brought more than 6,000 stranded citizens to safety. Navsari, Valsad and Surat districts have seen maximum relocations. A total of 17 NDRF teams, 32 SDRF platoons and 6 army columns have been deployed across the vulnerable districts in the state. Water storage across state reservoirs has increased significantly. The Sardar Sarovar Narmada Dam currently holds nearly 69% of its total capacity, while 21 dams have been put on high alert. Transport and infrastructure services have also been affected due to severe waterlogging. Over 600 roads, including 34 state highways, remain closed for traffic. Aparna Khun, Akashwani News, Ahmedabad.
0: The Indian Coast Guard said that it has rescued 170 stranded persons in the flood-hit areas of Daman, Dadra and Nagar Haveli and South Gujarat through 11 rescue operations conducted since the midnight of 22nd of this month. Meanwhile, the India Meteorological Department has issued a red alert for extremely heavy rainfall over Gujarat today. Similar weather conditions are likely to prevail over Konkan and Goa, Madhya Maharashtra, Odisha and Rajasthan. For Delhi, the weather agency has forecast heavy rainfall for the day. In Jammu and Kashmir, the

0: And will Sri Amarnath Yatra and Sri Mata Vaishno Devi Yatra resumed today after remaining suspended for 6 days due to inclement weather conditions? Talking to Akashwani News Divisional Commissioner Kashmir, Anshul Garg said Amarnath Yatra has been resumed from both Baltal and Pahalgam routes. A fresh batch of over 6,200 pilgrims left the Bhagwati Nagar Yatri Nivas in Jammu this morning. Meanwhile, authorities continue to monitor the situation closely to ensure the safety and smooth conduct of both Amarnath Yatra and Sri Mata Vaishno Devi Yatra. In Sikkim, two persons fear dead to landslide at Famtham village in Namche district today. Official sources said two injured persons has been admitted at the hospital for treatment. Further details are awaited. The government will hold third round of discussions with the CJP delegation in New Delhi this afternoon. The talks will focus on CJP's demands for reforms in the examination system and measures to prevent examination paper leaks. The meeting is scheduled to take place at 3:30 p.m. at the Constitution Club. Yesterday, Union Ministers JP Nadda and Dr. Jitendra Singh met the CJP delegation in New Delhi. Talking to media after the meeting, Mr. Nadda said during the meeting they gave a patient hearing to the demands of the CJP regarding reforms in the examination system.
1: The meeting lasted for nearly 2 hours. I, along with Union Minister Jitendra Singh, participated in the discussion. The discussions were held in a cordial atmosphere and various issues were discussed from every perspective. Their proposal was also discussed.
0: Yesterday, the Union Cabinet approved a draft bill to set up fast-track courts and to ensure stricter punishment in cases of paper leaks and exam malpractices. Sources told Akashwani News that the proposed legislation is expected to be introduced in the Parliament next week. Meanwhile, in a major bid to bring out serious examination reforms, the National Testing Agency, NTA, has terminated 47 officials from service. The Madhya Pradesh High Court has designated four special fast-track courts to hear examination paper leak and related malpractice cases, directing them to complete trials within 3 months of the filing of charge sheets. Acting Chief Justice Vivek Rusia designated district and additional sessions courts in Bhopal, Indore, Gwalior and Jabalpur as special courts under the Lok Pariksha Anuchit Sadhano Ka Nivaran Adhiniyam 2024 and related provisions of the Bharatiya Nyay Sanhita. Delhi police has said that it is continuously monitoring social media handles amid the ongoing protest over the NEET UG paper leak issue. Briefing media in New Delhi today, DCP Central Rohit Rajbir Singh said that Delhi police is sharing every information on fake news, AI and deepfake videos, edited clips and misleading posts through its social media handles. DCP Central Delhi also informed that in line with the government's commitment to combat paper leaks and irregularities in various competitive exams, the Delhi police has formed a special task force within the crime branch. Leader of the opposition in the Lok Sabha, Rahul Gandhi, in a press conference in New Delhi today, demanded the removal of Education Minister Dharmendra Pradhan from the cabinet. The Congress leader also demanded that those allegedly responsible for the assault on students during the protest should be held accountable. West Bengal Chief Minister Shubhendu Adhikari has strongly condemned the alleged attack on journalists during a rally organised by several left organisations at Central Kolkata yesterday in protest against the NEET question leak. He said those responsible would face strict action. Making a statement in the State Assembly today, the Chief Minister said 7 cases have already been registered in connection with the incident and around 70 people have been identified. He said the accused have been booked under the state's newly enforced law. This is Akashwani giving you the news. For quick news updates round the clock, follow us on X handle at AIR News Alerts. And for details of these stories and more, log on to our website www.newsonair.gov.in and download the News on AIR app. In Ladakh, 2-day commemorative events marking the 27th Kargil Vijay Devas began today at Dras. Kargil Vijay Devas is celebrated on the 26th of July every year to mark the nation's victory over Pakistan in Operation Vijay during the 1999 Kargil War. The Yudh

0: Sansmaran program was held at Lamuchin Viewpoint. The celebrations will continue today with Vijay Bhoj and the Shaurya Sandhya ceremony. More from our correspondent.
1: The Kargil War Memorial at Dras is wearing a festive yet solemn look as preparations for the 27th Kargil Vijay Diwas celebration have been completed. The two-day commemorative event begins today, while tomorrow, Honorable Raksha Mantri Rajnath Singh will lead the nation in paying homage to the martyrs of Operation Vijay. The celebration stands as a tribute to the unmatched valor, courage and supreme sacrifice of the Indian Armed Force during the 1999 Kargil War. For Akashwani News, Zanad Ali from Kargil.
0: Vice President C.P. Radhakrishnan today stressed that every day, every hour, every minute and every second spent in the House should be used to strengthen democracy. Mr. Radhakrishnan was addressing the inaugural ceremony of the two-day orientation cum training program for the newly elected and nominated members of the Rajya Sabha in New Delhi.
2: I always say in the House, debates, discussions and even disruptions, it must be always lead to a finer decision. Without decision, no country can move forward. Without decision, no government can function. So decision is required. If you delay also, the right decision also becomes sometimes wrong decision, or that becomes no decision. This is where we need to have knowledge of the rules and procedures of the House towards contributing effectively through debates.
0: Lok Sabha Speaker Om Birla today paid floral tributes to former Lok Sabha Speaker Somnath Chatterjee on his birth anniversary. On the occasion, members of Parliament, former members of Parliament and other dignitaries also paid floral tributes to Somnath Chatterjee. Prime Minister Narendra Modi will interact with the participants of Viksit Vibrant Village Programme 2026 tomorrow through video conferencing. Over 400 youth participants representing every state and union territory will interact with the Prime Minister. The sacred city of Puri in Odisha is set to witness one of the most magnificent rituals of the annual Rath Yatra this evening, as Lord Jagannath, Lord Balbhadra and Devi Subhadra will be adorned in the resplendent Suna Besha or golden attire. Lakhs of devotees from the country and abroad are expected to gather along the Grand Road to witness this magnificent spiritual spectacle. We have a report.
3: The holy city of Puri is immersed in an atmosphere of profound devotion and festivity as the revered Suna Besa or the golden attire of Lord Jagannath, Lord Balabhadra and Devi Subhadra will be ceremonially observed this evening atop their majestic chariots stationed on the Grand Road. During this time honored ritual, the Shivling deities will be adorned with around 208 kilograms of traditional ornaments comprising gold and other precious materials, symbolizing divine majesty, prosperity and universal benevolence. Elaborate security arrangements and extensive pilgrim facilitation measures have been put in place to ensure the smooth conduct of the occasion, which is expected to draw millions of devotees from across India and abroad. Prakash Das for Akashvani News.
0: Dev Shayani Ashadhi Ekadashi, one of the most sacred observances dedicated to Lord Vishnu, is being observed today. Prime Minister Narendra Modi extended his greetings to the citizens on the sacred occasion. On to sports. In men's cricket, India will take on hosts Zimbabwe in the second T20 international of this three-match series at Harare today. The match will begin at 4:30 p.m. in the afternoon. The visitors took 1-0 lead in the game after a dominant 7-wicket win in the opening match on Thursday. In squash, India's Anahat Singh created history by reaching the women's singles final of the World Junior Championships after defeating Egypt's Barb Sameh 3-1 in the semi-final at Ontario in Canada. The 18-year-old became the second Indian player to enter the final of the prestigious junior tournament after veteran Joshna Chinnappa achieved the feat in 2005. Anahat will now face Egypt's Rukaiya Salem in the title clash at the same venue tonight. The match is expected to begin at around 10:30 p.m. Indian Standard Time. India opened its medal tally at the 2026 Commonwealth Games in Glasgow last night after a para-athlete, Jhandu Kumar, clinched the bronze medal in the men's heavyweight para-powerlifting. Prime Minister Narendra Modi congratulated the para-athlete on the feat. And now, before we end the bulletin, the headlines once again. Flood situation in Assam remains critical as death toll reaches 61. Over 1 lakh people take shelter in relief camps. Prime Minister Narendra Modi assures all possible assistance. Rescue and relief

0: By the prevailing situation following students' protest during the past 10 days, saying that it is not a matter of prestige for him. He said that considering the situation at Jantar Mantar in New Delhi and across the country, with the aim of preventing anti-national forces from exploiting it, as well as ensuring that not a single student's future gets entangled in legal complexities, he decided to tender his resignation to the Prime Minister. Mr. Pradhan also expressed his gratitude to the Prime Minister for his guidance, trust and constant support. He said that service to the nation is the highest priority of his life and he will remain forever dedicated to it. Mr. Pradhan said that following the irregularities in the NEET UG examination 2026, the government handed over the investigation to the CBI and cancelled the exam. The government also announced a fresh date for a re-examination. He added that the government decided to conduct this examination in computer-based test mode from next year. The government will hold third round of discussions with the CJP delegation in New Delhi this afternoon. The talks will focus on CJP's demands for reforms in the examination system and measures to prevent examination paper leaks. Delhi police has said that it is continuously monitoring the social media handles amid the ongoing protest over the NEET UG paper leak issue. Briefing media in New Delhi today, DCP Central Rohit Rajbir Singh said that Delhi police is sharing every information on fake news, AI and deepfake videos, edited clips and misleading posts through its social media handles. He said that more than 400 social media handles have been identified and blocked for peddling fake news and AI-generated content. The Madhya Pradesh High Court has designated four special fast-track courts to hear the examination paper leak and related malpractice cases, directing them to complete trials within 3 months of the filing of charge sheets. Acting Chief Justice Vivek Rusia designated district and additional sessions courts in Bhopal, Indore, Gwalior and Jabalpur as special courts under the Lok Pariksha Anuchit Sadhano Ka Nivaran Adhiniyam 2024 and related provisions of the Bharatiya Nyaya Sanhita. Vice President C.P. Radhakrishnan today stressed that every day, every hour, every minute and every second spent in the House should be used to strengthen democracy. Mr. Radhakrishnan was addressing the inaugural ceremony of the two-day orientation cum training program for the newly elected and dominated members of the Rajya Sabha in New Delhi.
1: I always say in the House, debates, discussions and even disturbances, it must be always lead to a final decision. Without decision, no country can move forward. Without decision, no government can function. So decision is required. If we delay also, the right decision also becomes sometimes wrong decision, or that becomes no decision. This is where we need to have knowledge of the rules and procedures of the House towards contributing effectively through debates.
0: The flood situation in Assam remains critical, with over 1,15,000 people taking shelter in relief camps. Shivsagar, Charaideo and Jorhat are the worst affected districts. And reviewed the flood situation in the state. In Gujarat, rescue and relief operations are underway on a war footing following heavy rainfall across the state. State authorities have evacuated more than 40,000 people to safer locations, while rescue teams have safely brought 6,766 stranded citizens to safety. In squash, India's Anahat

0: play with the future of students, jail or hell. The Chief Minister was addressing a public gathering today after inaugurating and laying the foundation stone of 125 development projects worth more than 489 crore rupees for the Fatehpur Sadar and Ayasha Assembly constituencies. The Delhi Metro Rail Corporation has informed that entry gates for Rajiv Chowk, Mandi House, Janpath and Central Secretariat Metro stations are now open. Meanwhile, Delhi Police has advised citizens to avoid travelling towards the New Delhi area due to heavy crowds and high traffic congestion observed across the district. Sharing an advisory, the police directed commuters to use alternative routes to prevent delays and ensure a hassle-free journey. Prime Minister Narendra Modi will share his thoughts with the people of the country and abroad in the Mann Ki Baat program on Akashvani at 11 a.m. tomorrow. It will be the 136th episode of the monthly radio program. The program will be broadcast across the entire Akashvani and Doordarshan network, the AIR news website and the News on AIR mobile app. President Draupadi Murmu has concluded her state visit to Romania and departed for New Delhi this afternoon. Romania was the final leg of the president's three-nation state visit, which also included Moldova and North Macedonia. In Romania, the president held wide-ranging discussions with her Romanian counterpart. President Nicușor Dan aimed at strengthening bilateral cooperation across trade, investment, defence, digital technology, education, renewable energy and culture. The flood situation in Assam remains critical, with over 1.15 lakh people taking shelter in relief camps. Shivasagar, Charaideo and Jorhat are the worst affected districts. 14 more flood-related deaths have been reported, taking the state's flood deaths toll to 61. Prime Minister Narendra Modi today held a telephonic conversation with Assam Chief Minister Hemanta Biswa Sarma and reviewed the flood situation in the state. In Gujarat, rescue and relief operations are underway on a war footing following heavy rainfall across the state. Severe monsoon conditions continue in the state, with heavy rainfall lashing several parts of the state. In men's cricket, India were 217 for 5 in 19.5 overs against host Zimbabwe in the second T20 international in Harare when reports last came in. And with that, we end this news bulletin.
1: ଆକାଶବାଣୀ ଭବାନୀପାଟଣା ଶ୍ରୋତାବନ୍ଧୁ ଏଥର ଶୁଣନ୍ତୁ ଆମ କେନ୍ଦ୍ରରୁ ପ୍ରଚାର ହେବାକୁ ଥିବା କେତୋଟି କାର୍ଯ୍ୟକ୍ରମ ସମ୍ପର୍କରେ ସୂଚନା। ପ୍ରଥମେ ଚଳିତ ଅଧିବେଶନର କାର୍ଯ୍ୟକ୍ରମ ସମ୍ପର୍କରେ ସନ୍ଧ୍ୟା 6:30 ଶୁଣିବେ ଲୋକଗୀତ କ୍ରମରେ 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

0: The headlines. Union Education Minister Dharmendra Pradhan resigns. CJP calls off protests as government agrees to their demands after talks with Union Ministers JP Nadda and Dr. Jitendra Singh. Prime Minister Narendra Modi to share his thoughts in Mann Ki Baat program on Akashvani tomorrow. President Draupadi Murmu concludes her three-nation visit to Moldova, North Macedonia and Romania. Ancient Buddhist site of Sarnath in Uttar Pradesh added to UNESCO World Heritage List. And in cricket, India beat host Zimbabwe in second T20 international by 90 runs in Harare. Union Education Minister Dharmendra Pradhan has resigned today and tendered his resignation to Prime Minister Narendra Modi. In a social media post, Mr. Pradhan said he was pained by the prevailing situation following students' protests during the past 10 days, saying that it is not a matter of prestige for him. He said he had taken into account the situation at Jantar Mantar in New Delhi as well as the situation across the country. Mr. Pradhan also expressed his gratitude to the Prime Minister for his guidance, trust and constant support. He said that service to the nation is the highest priority of his life and he will remain forever dedicated to it. Mr. Pradhan said from day one, he took full responsibility and never turned away from the situation. He said the NEET-UG results declared on July 16th were satisfactory with many meritorious students from underprivileged backgrounds achieving success. He said, however, even during this time, individuals holding responsible positions attempted to create obstacles and misled students, calling it an act that caused him deep anguish. Union Minister Prahlad Joshi will be the new Education Minister following the resignation of Dharmendra Pradhan. Mr. Joshi has been assigned the charge of the Ministry of Education in addition to his existing portfolio. Mr. Joshi is currently serving as the Minister of Consumer Affairs, Food and Public Distribution and New and Renewable Energy. President Draupadi Murmu has accepted the resignation of Dharmendra Pradhan from the Union Council of Ministers with immediate effect. The CJP has withdrawn its protest after the government agreed to its demands. Union Ministers JP Nadda and Dr. Jitendra Singh today held the third round of discussion with the CJP delegation, focusing on its demands for reforms in the examination system and measures to prevent paper leaks. Later, at a joint press conference with the CJP delegation in New Delhi, Mr. Nadda said that during the meeting, the government agreed to the demands of CJP that no action should be taken against the protesters and no FIRs should be filed against them.
1: तो वो FIR की कॉपी भी इनको हम देंगे और उसको विड्रॉ करने की बात कोई भी एक्शन नहीं होगा जो प्रोटेस्टर्स के साथ प्रोटेस्ट के दौरान हुआ है जो ऑर्गेनाइजर्स हैं और प्रोटेस्टर्स हैं उनका इस केस इस एक्टिविटी के लिए कोई भी उन पर आगे केस नहीं होगा इस बात को हम लोगों ने माना है कंपनसेशन अकॉर्डिंग टू द रूल्स एंड रेगुलेशंस व्हाटएवर मैक्सिमम विल बी पॉसिबल दैट विल बी गिवन टू देम
0: On the five-point charter given by the CJP for reforms in examinations, Mr. Nadda said the government will think deeply about the charter and will do whatever is possible after holding deliberations with the CJP. CJP's chief spokesperson Saurav Das announced to withdraw the agitation in good faith, expressing hope that the agreed-upon terms will be executed within the agreed-upon timelines.
2: On that note, the Kokrok Janata Party declares that we withdraw the agitation in good faith and understanding that the agreed upon terms will be executed within the agreed upon timelines.
3: तमाम मांगे जो हमारी थी वो मान ली गई है तो हम इमीडिएट इफेक्ट से प्रोटेस्टर्स से रिक्वेस्ट करते हैं कि आप विड्रॉ करें पीसफुली अपने घर वापस जाएं.
0: CJP's national spokesperson Ashutosh Anka appealed to all the protesters to withdraw immediately and return home peacefully. Leader of opposition in the Lok Sabha and Congress MP Rahul Gandhi has demanded the government to take concrete steps to bring reform in the education system of the country. Addressing media in New Delhi this evening, he described the resignation of Union Education Minister Dharmendra Pradhan as a victory of the students. This is Akashvani giving you the news. For quick news updates round the clock, follow us on our X handle at AIR News Alerts. And for details of stories and more, log on to our website www.

0: newsonair.gov.in and download News on AIR app. Welcome back. You're with us on the news at 9. Prime Minister Narendra Modi will share his thoughts with the people of the country and abroad in the Mann Ki Baat program on Akashvani at 11 a.m. tomorrow. It will be the 136th episode of the monthly radio program. The program will be broadcast across the entire Akashvani and Doordarshan network, the AIR news website and the News on AIR mobile app. It will also be live streamed on the YouTube channels of AIR News, DD News, the PMO and the Ministry of Information and Broadcasting. Akashvani will broadcast the program in regional languages immediately after the Hindi broadcast. The ancient Buddhist site of Sarnath in Uttar Pradesh has been inscribed on the UNESCO World Heritage List. It was officially inscribed during the 48th session of the World Heritage Committee at Busan in South Korea today. It marks India's 45th property to join the prestigious Global Heritage List. Vice President C.P. Radhakrishnan and Prime Minister Narendra Modi have expressed happiness on the recognition and called it a proud moment for every Indian. The Vice President noted that Sarnath stands as an enduring symbol of peace, wisdom and compassion, embodying the timeless spiritual and philosophical heritage of India. Prime Minister Modi said the inclusion celebrates the country's profound civilizational and spiritual heritage. Mr. Modi added that it will inspire more people across the world to come to Sarnath and connect with the ideals of Lord Buddha. Culture and Tourism Minister Gajendra Singh Shekhawat has called it a defining moment for India's cultural heritage. He said it reflects the profound spiritual and philosophical contributions of Indian civilization to humanity. President Draupadi Murmu has concluded her state visit to Romania and departed for New Delhi this afternoon. Romania was the final leg of the president's three-nation state visit, which also included Moldova and North Macedonia. On the final leg of her visit to Romania, the president held wide-ranging discussions with her Romanian counterpart, President Nicușor Dan. She noted that cooperation between India and Romania has expanded across a wide range of sectors.
1: Defense, renewable energy, digital technology, education, research, healthcare, science and technology, AI, innovation, तथा advanced manufacturing जैसे एक नए-नए क्षेत्रों में आर्थिक सहयोग के व्यापक अवसर उपलब्ध है मुझे ये देखकर प्रसन्नता है कि भारतीय कंपनीज और भारतीय प्रोफेशनल्स रोमानिया के विकास में महत्वपूर्ण योगदान दे रहे हैं
0: President Murmu also met Romania's Prime Minister and parliamentary leaders, addressed the Indo-Romania Business Forum and interacted with members of the Indian community. She lauded the contribution of the Indian community in Romania, describing them as a vital pillar of the growing partnership between the two countries.
1: भारत रोमानिया संबंधों का सबसे महत्वपूर्ण आधार है हमारे लोगों के बीच आत्मीय संबंध ये देखकर मुझे प्रसन्नता है कि भारतीय प्रवासी समुदाय एकजुट होकर रोमानिया में भारत की सांस्कृतिक विरासत को जीवंत बनाए 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
0: The president paid tribute at the tomb of the unknown soldier and was conferred an honorary doctorate by the Bucharest University of Economic Studies in recognition of her contribution to public service and India-Romania relations. The sacred city of Puri in Odisha is witnessing the magnificent Sunabesha of Lord Jagannath, Lord Balabhadra and Devi Subhadra atop their majestic chariots on the Grand Road. Our correspondent reports on the divine spectacle unfolding in the pilgrim town.
2: Lord Jagannath, Lord Balabhadra and Devi Subhadra are today resplendent in the sacred Sunabesa, adorned with exquisitely crafted crowns, necklaces, armlets, earrings and other traditional ornaments, comprising around 208 kilograms of gold and other precious materials. Atop their majestic chariots on the Grand Road in Puri, the revered golden attire, one of the grandest rituals of the Anwar

0: Rath Yatra is expected to remain open for public darshan until around midnight, enabling lakhs of devotees to behold the celestial splendor of the Holy Trinity. The entire pilgrim city reverberates with devotional fervor as elaborate security and crowd management measures remain in force to facilitate the smooth conduct of the sacred occasion. Prakash Das for Akashvani News.
1: Onto the weather, rain intensity has reduced across Gujarat, bringing relief after heavy downpours. Light to moderate showers occurred today in some areas of the state's southern and northern parts and Saurashtra. Our correspondent reports that so far, the state has recorded over 52% of its seasonal average rainfall, significantly boosting water storage across key reservoirs. The Sardar Sarovar Narmada Dam currently stands at nearly 69% capacity, while 14 out of 206 state reservoirs have touched full capacity. Meanwhile, the flood situation in Assam remains critical, with over 1.15 lakh people taking shelter in relief camps. Sivasagar, Charaideo and Jorhat are the worst affected districts. 14 more flood-related deaths have been reported, taking the state's flood death toll to 61. Prime Minister Narendra Modi today held a telephonic conversation with Assam Chief Minister Himanta Biswa Sarma and reviewed the flood situation in the state. President Draupadi Murmu has expressed grief at the loss of lives and devastation caused by floods in Assam. Sharing condolences to the bereaved families, the President prayed for the safety of all those affected by the calamity and for the well-being of all personnel involved in rescue, relief and rehabilitation efforts. The President assured that the nation stands in solidarity with the people of Assam. The India Meteorological Department, IMD, has issued a red colour warning for extremely heavy rainfall tomorrow over Madhya Maharashtra and Odisha. Heavy to very heavy rainfall conditions are also likely to prevail over Chhattisgarh, Gujarat, Konkan and Goa during the next 2 days. The Weather Department said coastal Andhra Pradesh, East Madhya Pradesh, Gangetic West Bengal, Himachal Pradesh, Jammu and Kashmir, Ladakh, Jharkhand, Uttarakhand, West Rajasthan and parts of Northeast India are expected to witness heavy rainfall conditions tomorrow. In men's cricket, India defeated hosts Zimbabwe by 90 runs in the second T20 international of the three-match series in Harare. With this win, the men in blue have registered an unassailable 2-0 lead in the series. A report.
2: This win for the men in blue marks the first series win under the captaincy of new T20 skipper Shreyas Iyer. Chasing a huge target of 220 runs set by India, Zimbabwe got bundled out for just 129 runs in the 18th over. India's batting all-rounder Abhishek Sharma impressed with his bowling skills and bagged 3 wickets. Moreover, debutant Yash Thakur and Prince Yadav each picked up 2 wickets. Earlier, after being invited to bat first, India posted 219 for 5 in stipulated 20 overs, riding on Ishan Kishan's 81 runs of just 44 balls. Tilak Verma also contributed crucial 60 runs in just 29 deliveries and remained unbeaten at the crease. Chirag Jha from Sports Desk.
1: In Ladakh, the first day of the 27th Kargil Vijay Devas commemorations concluded with the solemn Shauri Sandhya ceremony at the Kargil War Memorial in Dras this evening. Defence Minister Rajnath Singh arrived in Dras and participated in the ceremony. And now before we end the bulletin, the headlines once again. Union Education Minister Dharmendra Pradhan resigns. CJP calls off protests as government agrees to their demands after talks with union ministers JP Nadda and Dr. Jitendra Singh. Prime Minister Narendra Modi to share his thoughts in Man Ki Baat program on Akashvani tomorrow. President Draupadi Murmu concludes her three-nation visit to Moldova, North Macedonia and Romania. Ancient Buddhist site of Sarnath in Uttar Pradesh added to UNESCO World Heritage List. And in cricket, India beat hosts Zimbabwe in second T20 international by 90 runs in Harare. That is all in the news at 9. Good night.
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0: stringent measures against paper leaks. The participants are Aditi Tandon, senior journalist, and Lalima Anejar Dang, anchor.
1: Recently, the Prime Minister released a short video addressing students and he spoke about steps taken to deal with NEET paper leaks in future. Interestingly, this video became a world record YouTube video, garnering about 303 million views in 24 hours, despite the release around midnight. So what are the decisions taken by the government and how will it prevent any further NEET paper leaks? Well, for this, we have with us senior journalist Aditi Tandon. Welcome, Aditi, to Akashvani Studios.
2: Thank you, Lalima.
1: Aditi, the Prime Minister made a few very specific points or decisions. Monday, when we have the second session of monsoon in Parliament, there will be a stronger bill introduced. Some of the things which I understand is that the fine will be increased to 1 crore rupees. There are many other features. I'll ask you about that. There is also a point that Bharatiya Nyaya Sahita is a different code now. And will it be easier for the accused to be fixed now? Will it be time bound? And of course, ultimately, the big I word, and that is the implementation. Could you please throw light on these, you know, this whole thing?
2: Yeah, Lalima, like you said, that on Monday, the government plans to pilot this very important amendment to the already existing law that was passed in 2024 to prevent unfair means in the conduct of central as well as state examinations, which are competitive. So this law is called the Public Examination Prevention of Unfair Means Act 2024. Now, what the government plans to do, like the Prime Minister announced in his video selfie that he had shot day before yesterday, there are two important things that will change in the new law. The first is that, as you said, the punishments will be made more stringent. The fines will be increased. So also the terms of in this imprisonment. The second important thing that is going to impinge on the implementation of the law is a statutory backing to fast track courts, which was the main emphasis of Prime Minister Modi's video address to the youngsters day before yesterday, where he said that we are going to set up dedicated fast track courts to deal with offenses only under this law. Right now, you have special courts in the states also, but they are not like authorized to only handle these particular cases. For instance, you have fast track courts in some laws. POCSO is one such law where you try cases in special courts because you have to give justice to children as early as possible. So, announcement of a statutory backing for fast track courts is a signal of highest priority that the government is wanting to give to bringing the perpetrators of paper leaks to justice. So I think that is a very important shift.
1: All right, that means every day hearing the case every day?
2: I'll tell you exactly what the law says. Now we also have a draft of the law. The law says that it will empower all state governments and UTs to designate any court of session to be a special fast-track court to try offences under this law, the law that will be piloted on Monday. Secondly, they've said that the proceedings of the fast-track court have to be done on a day-to-day basis and the trial has to be completed within 3 months of filing of the charge. Sheet. Third important thing, this is now all part of the law. Third important provision of the law is that you will empower the central government also to continue setting up special task forces for investigation of any offense under this law. So you set up a dedicated force that will only work on these crimes. Fourthly, which is also extremely important, is that you empower all state governments and UTs to appoint one or more special public prosecutors for the conduct of cases under the act. Often what happens, Lalima, is that one, there is no dedicated fast-track court which this law is now bringing. Second, there is no dedicated public prosecutor for trying the cases. So a single-minded focus on a certain law is being brought through this amendment. This basically shows that the government is trying to tell the protesting students that we are with you and we want to solve this problem. So for that, these are the systemic solutions that we want to offer to start with.
1: And the jail term and the fine has also been increased?
2: See, jail term and fine have been substantially increased. For instance, in the existing 2024 law, there is a provision of a minimum of 3 to 5 years punishment under the individual category if suppose one person is found perpetrating the crime of paper leak. But this has been now enhanced to a minimum of 5 years. And fine under this category has also been enhanced, I think, to 1 crore. And if it's an organized crime gang group, so there are a number of people, they will then be liable for a minimum punishment of 7 years and a maximum fine of 10 crore.
1: Now, under the Bharatiya Nyaya Sanhita, many things have changed, and you said there has been a time limit when this bill comes into force and becomes an act.

0: time, being time bound is very important. And will that help in nailing the accused? Because our problem is in our system is that the cases go on and on. And sometimes, if I may say, they're just left open ended. So would it be easier to fix the accused, to nail the accused when we have all these loose ends tied up?
1: I don't think it's going to be an easy task at all, because organized crime gangs, groups that have been involved in paper leaks are extremely well entrenched. People who have followed the education beat for years know this for a fact, because paper leak is not a new phenomenon. It is a very old phenomenon. Every state government has grappled with it. The center has grappled with it. It's an equal challenge. Prime Minister said that day also when he spoke on this matter, he said that it is not a partisan issue. He said that this issue has bothered every government and everyone has to come together to solve it, because it is a matter that impinges on the future of the youth of this country. Right. So you have to rise above politics, come together, collect your energies and find a solution. So we have seen paper leaks. And what I would like to say here is that law is only the second step. The first step is reform in the education system, the examination.

0: has bothered every government, and everyone has to come together to solve it, because it is a matter that impinges on the future of the youth of this country. Right. So you have to rise above politics, come together, collect your energies and find a solution. So we have seen paper leaks. And what I would like to say here is that law is only the second step. The first step is reform in the education system, the examination system. NEET, UG itself needs to be revisited. Mm. And also the agency that was set up in 2017, the National Testing Agency, you have to audit its performance, honestly, bring it to the table, let everybody know how well they have functioned. If they haven't functioned well, then you fix those gaps.
1: Yeah, one believes that about 47 people have been removed from NTA at the moment as a one step forward to solve this problem. Also, when you just talked about the change, the whole education system, do we have a model that, Aditi, you've been covering education for a very long time and you've written on education and you understand it very well. We have other models like JEE and AIEEE. Does the government have some model in mind so that when we talk about the reformation process of NEET itself, do we have something that we can compare it to, or a model that we can copy or be inspired from? What is your take?
0: See, having seen the education and examination system evolve over the years, I want to say one thing for a fact. That thing is that NEET UG examination structure needs to be audited. You need to find out why NEET UG is getting leaked repeatedly. It's not the first instance. We had a leak earlier. We had a leak before that. Right. So recent history only has shown that there have been three leaks of the NEET undergraduate exam, which is a very important exam because 22 lakh children sit for it across 500 cities. That's a mammoth scale. Yeah. What I feel is, Lalima, having studied all different models over the years, the question that comes to my mind is, why is it that the UPSC examination never leaks? Why is it that the JEE main and JEE advanced examinations that are conducted annually for entrance to central engineering colleges and the top technical schools of India, IITs, are not being leaked? You have to understand what is working in these models and what is not working in NEET UG. Compare these models. My preliminary surface assessment is that graded examination systems are largely foolproof. You cannot leak them because you kill the incentive for people to pay for the paper, because there are grades. You have levels. In UPSC, you have three levels of examination. There is a preliminary, there is the mains, and then there is the interview. At which all level will you pay money to buy the paper? You can't do it because you just don't know whether you'll cross one level or not. Likewise, in JEE mains and advanced, you have a screening exam. JEE mains, a certain highest level of students who score a high percentile go into the IITs through the JEE advanced. The rest will get admission into the other colleges, other central technical institutions. So there is a lack of incentive for paying to get a paper leaked. So you are killing, and you are basically, you are plugging the demand supply dynamics by grading and by creating layers in examinations. If you look at also the PMT entrance, that was a graded examination. At that time, the leaks used to be lesser. I have seen that ever since you've made a single examination for entrance to MBBS through NEET UG, there has been a larger problem. So what you need to do is, law is welcome, of course. Mm-hmm. Law will be passed. But what will the law deal with? You have to first look at the structure of NEET UG and tell the country, why is this exam so vulnerable to leakages?
1: Aditi, there's also a perception that there is a very big paper leak mafia. Do you think it'll be difficult to break through this? What's your opinion? Despite the government's best intention to improve the system and to avoid leaks in future, especially in NEET, what is your take on this?
0: I will be honest, Lalima, and the honesty says that nothing can move in the system without the top people being involved at some level. Mm-hmm. Yesterday, when we saw 47 persons being sacked from NTA, it was a good sign because the government gave an impression that they are going to leave no one and leave no stone unturned when it comes to bringing the perpetrators of this current NEET UG leak to justice, because this is what is agitating the students of the country. So what happened yesterday is a very welcome step, because you've finally, you know, sacked people who are in the system. Mm-hmm. Organized crimes are out of the system. They take advantage of people who are in the system. Obviously, somebody is getting paid to leak the exam and somebody is helping somebody. So who are these somebodies who are playing with the lives of the future of our youth? they have to be dealt with an iron hand, because you just cannot afford to undermine the demographic dividend of this country. You cannot take Gen Z for granted.

0: have to understand that this paper leak issue is not a simple issue of one exam getting leaked and getting cancelled. It plays with the minds of the people. It plays with the emotional health of children who've been preparing for years to sit for this exam. Absolutely. It's painful. It's cruel. It's cruel when an examination is cancelled.
1: Exactly. When the Prime Minister has often talked about the aspirations of the youth in the country, and he's probably the only Prime Minister who has endorsed that we must be aspirational. India must be aspirational. So if the aspirations of the youth are throttled in this way, it will be very tragic, because we can't afford to be dreaming of Viksit Bharat by 2047 if we lose our talent like that, certainly. What do you think that we can make? What are the other steps we can take, or the government can take, to ensure that we have a leak-proof NEET exam? How else can we restructure? Is there anything you can, any other idea you can provide?
0: I think the basic reform is required in the education system itself. Why should the options of children be limited to these few examinations? There's so much else children can do. You have to subsidize education. Education is becoming very expensive, out of reach of people. The moment a child is born, people start auditing their finances. You know, people start planning their lives around the education of the child. You have to send the child to a good school. Then once he's in class 10, you have to start planning for coaching. Then these very tough tests, and then they get leaked. Imagine. Yes. Look at the layers involved, and it's actually unfair on the parents also, because they are also putting in everything to ensure that children get the best possible education. I have a feeling that the government has to rework the examination and the education system to make it more holistic, create more opportunities for professional avenues for children, increase seats. You know, that's one good thing that this government has done. MBBS seats have been increased substantially, Lalima.
1: You also talked a few years ago, it was the 12th class exams results which mattered most. Can't we get back to that system?
0: That's not a bad system. If your schools are doing well, if CBSE selection system and examination system is good and can be improved, that can be one model also. I mean, you can admit children on the basis of class 12 examinations and maybe have one more examination and have weightage for the school exam, just like you have it in JEE. Right now, JEE does give some weightage to class 12. That's in the school exit exam. That's a possible model, and that will be even fair. Yes. Because sometimes what happens, Lalima, some children are extremely good at school studies. They self-study. They don't go into the coaching institutes. They're studying at home. They're brilliant at school. They may not be so brilliant at cracking an exam that's conducted on one day in 500 cities.
1: Right.
0: So you cannot judge the intelligence and intellect of a child in that one NEET UG exam.
1: Absolutely. Very well said. And we hope that some of your analytical points would be taken into consideration by someone who's tuned in. Thank you very much, Aditi, for joining us on the view and review on the NEET paper leak case. Thank you very much.
0: Thanks, Lalima.
2: 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The participants were Aditi Tandon, senior journalist, and Lalima Aneja Dang, anchor. This program was produced and presented by the News Services Division of Akashvani. 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

This is Akashvani, the news read by Amrit Bhushan. Union Education Minister Dharmendra Pradhan has resigned today and tendered his resignation to Prime Minister Narendra Modi. In a social media post, Mr. Pradhan said that he was pained by the prevailing situation following students' protest during the past 10 days, saying that it is not a matter of prestige for him. He said he had taken into account the situation at Jantar Mantar in New Delhi, as well as the situation across the country. Mr. Pradhan also expressed his gratitude to the Prime Minister for his guidance, trust and constant support. He said that service to the nation is the highest priority of his life and he will remain forever dedicated to it. Mr. Pradhan said from day one he took full responsibility and never turned away from the situation. He said the NEET UG results declared on July 16 were satisfactory, with many meritorious students from underprivileged backgrounds achieving success. He said, however, even during this time, individuals holding responsible positions attempted to create obstacles and misled students, calling it an act that caused him deep anguish. Union Minister Prahlad Joshi will be the new Education Minister following the resignation of Dharmendra Pradhan. Mr. Joshi has been assigned the charge of the Ministry of Education in addition to his existing portfolio.

0: Mr. Joshi is currently serving as the Minister of Consumer Affairs, Food and Public Distribution and New and Renewable Energy. President Draupadi Murmu has accepted the resignation of Dharmendra Pradhan from the Union Council of Ministers with immediate effect. The CJP has withdrawn its protest after the government agreed to its demands. Union Ministers JP Nadda and Dr. Jitendra Singh today held the third round of discussion with the CJP delegation, focusing on its demands for reforms in the examination system and measures to prevent paper leaks. Later in a joint press conference with the CJP delegation in New Delhi, Mr. Nadda said that during the meeting, the government agreed to the demands of CJP that no action should be taken against the protesters and no FIRs should be filed against them.
1: तो वो FIR की कॉपी भी इनको हम देंगे और उसको विड्रॉ करने की बात कोई भी एक्शन नहीं होगा जो प्रोटेस्टर्स के साथ प्रोटेस्ट के दौरान हुआ है जो ऑर्गेनाइजर्स हैं और प्रोटेस्टर्स हैं उनका इस केस इस एक्टिविटी के लिए कोई भी उन पर आगे केस नहीं होगा इस बात को हम लोगों ने माना है कंपनसेशन अकॉर्डिंग टू द रूल्स एंड रेगुलेशंस व्हाटएवर मैक्सिमम विल बी पॉसिबल दैट विल बी गिवन टू देम.
0: On the 5-point charter given by the CJP for reforms in examinations, Mr. Nadda said that the government will deeply think about the charter and will do whatever is possible after holding deliberations with the CJP. CJP's chief spokesperson, Saurav Das, announced to withdraw the agitation in good faith, expressing hope that the agreed-upon terms will be executed within the agreed-upon timelines. Prime Minister Narendra Modi will share his thoughts with the people of the country and abroad in the Mann Ki Baat program on Akashvani tomorrow at 11 a.m. It will be the 136th episode of the monthly radio program. The program will be broadcast across the entire Akashvani and Doordarshan network, the AIR News website and the News on AIR mobile app. It will also be live streamed on the YouTube channels of AIR News, DD News, the PMO and the Ministry of Information and Broadcasting. Akashvani will broadcast the program in regional languages immediately after the Hindi broadcast. President Draupadi Murmu has concluded her state visit to Romania and departed for New Delhi this afternoon. Romania was the final leg of the president's three-nation state visit, which also included Moldova and North Macedonia. On the final leg of her visit to Romania, the president held wide-ranging discussions with her Romanian counterpart, President Nicușor Dan, aimed at strengthening bilateral cooperation across trade, investment, defence, digital technology, education, renewable energy and culture. She noted that cooperation between India and Romania has expanded across a wide range of sectors. President Murmu also met Romania's Prime Minister and parliamentary leaders, addressed the India-Romania Business Forum and interacted with members of the Indian community. In men's cricket, India defeated host Zimbabwe by 90 runs in the second T20 international of the three-match series in Harare. With this win, the men in blue have registered an unassailable 2-0 lead in the series. This also marks the first series win under the captaincy of new T20 skipper Shreyas Iyer. And that is the end of this news bulletin.
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